0: 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One thing I do look forward to every 4th of July is a big old barbecue with the fam.
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Shouting out the kids in Ypsilanti. They're keeping active this year with Ballin' Summer 26. It's a free program running through August 13th. 5 parks, weekday lessons, basketball coaching, and more. I don't know.

0: 100.3 WNIC. It's Christina. Listen, I love a good barbecue, okay? I think it's all the salads, the sides that I love, okay? Potato salads, the Asian chicken salad. Oh my gosh, so good.
1: What kind of things are you looking forward to 4th of July?

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1: My go-to 4th of July food that is just so classic, of course, is potato salad.
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1: 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It's like really kind of a 4th of July thing.
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Just a little friendly reminder on 4th of July, if you're wearing your red, white, and blue, pop in on by a Krispy Kreme's. 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

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All right, so tomorrow, Jay's Summer Adventures continues. 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

It's 100.3 WNIC, playing the best variety of the 80s, 90s, and today. Taylor Swift walking down the aisle this week. Oh my gosh, I'm nervous for her. If only I was a fly on that.

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0: 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Carly, how about you in Farmington Hills?
1: My 4th of July picnic food that I always go to is cheeseburgers. Always. 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Forever cheeseburgers.
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Good morning from Detroit's 100.3 WNIC. It is Chelsea from J Towers in the morning, and still in the middle of this heat wave. It's just brutal. Today's going to be by far the hottest, getting up to a high of 100 degrees.

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Earth, Wind, and Fire. Lionel Richie going to be performing at Little Caesars Arena tonight. That is going to be the best show. I know someone who's going to be there. Mr. J Towers planning on taking on the show.

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Good morning from Detroit's 100.3 WNIC. It is Chelsea from J Towers in the morning. We're going to see a mix of sun and clouds today. A high of 100 degrees today. It's going to be insane. Feeling my

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Detroit's 100.3 WNIC. Lizzo, so bummed that her new album was not able to chart. She said that it was soul-crushing, but she is proud of it and said it's a stepping stone in the right direction. I gotta say, I don't know if I heard one of Lizzo's songs from the new album, and that makes me sad.

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0: 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A couple Fox News headlines today. An American Airlines flight headed for Bermuda was forced to take off. I should say was forced to abort its takeoff in Miami after another aircraft entered the same runway without authorization. The FAA investigating the incident, which is the latest in a string of recent runway close calls.
1: That's real awesome how that keeps happening, but I have a bigger question. Whatever happened to the Bermuda Triangle?
0: I feel like we don't hear about that anymore.
1: Are we still losing things in it?
0: I think we have so much satellite, I think there's so much communication.
1: We neutralized it?
0: I think so.
2: So people aren't going missing there anymore?
0: Yeah, like we never get a good, it's Monday morning and a ship is gone in the Bermuda Triangle. Like it never happens anymore. It's like they're like, well, people are on their cell phones and told them where they were. Duncan, Annie, our producer at Fox 2, who produces the 7 a.m. hour of news, was all jazzed up about this. Duncan has released a limited edition Eagle Cup celebrating America's 250th birthday. The Patriotic collectible holds 24 ounces, costs $11, and comes with a free medium drink plus additional drink discounts. But it's cool. It's a cup that's just a big eagle on it.
2: Aww. Am I the only one that does not care about getting those limited edition cups? I mean,
0: I don't get anything limited edition.
2: Dunkin', Starbucks. I mean, it doesn't matter who has it. I don't care.
0: Yeah.
1: Oh, this is really important.
0: What's that?
1: The one about keeping your pets safe, because not only do we have the heat thing going on, I know in my lifetime when I was a little girl, we lost a dog on 4th of July. Marcus.
2: Really?
0: Because of the heat?
1: No, because of the fireworks.
0: Oh, the fireworks.
1: Yeah, he took off out the back door.
2: Did you ever find him?
1: I remember we looked for him, and I don't know how that story ended, but Marcus was a sweet dog, and animals of all kinds do not enjoy your fireworks.
0: No, they don't.
1: They say make sure your pets are wearing current IDs. If they can be chipped, that would be great.
2: That reminds me, I should put it, I have the Apple AirTags. I should put one on Shelby's collar, because we're going up north. God forbid something were to happen.
0: That's a really good idea.
1: It says more pets go missing on the 4th than any other day of the year.
2: Oh, so sad.
1: Don't let it happen.
0: With the heat index values expected to top 100 degrees through Thursday, Detroit has opened air-conditioned cooling centers during regular business hours. Health officials are urging people to drink plenty of water, avoid strenuous activity, and watch for signs of heat-related illness.
1: You can do a little mall walking while shopping for your next tracksuit.
2: There you go.
0: I think I have a tracksuit coming today.
2: Oh, my God.
0: I think I have one coming today from Foot Locker.
2: South Lyon.
0: I just got an alert.
2: Oh, of course you did. The fire department is creating like a splash pad almost today. And so they said that anyone can come to it. And I thought,
1: go to that? Why don't you go check that out?
2: It said adults, grandparents.
1: Why don't you be boots on the ground and see what's happening at the fire department?
2: And just go running through the the sprinklers they're creating.
1: No. Show up in your executive producer role.
0: I missed what you said. It's a Nike Tech Woven Pro full zip jacket and matching pants.
2: God, you said something.
1: You're legitimately out of control.
2: No, you are.
0: Look, it's nice. Yeah, it's a good color.
1: Oh, my God.
0: It's a good color.
1: It's not even the one he showed us yesterday. This is an additional tracksuit.
2: No.
0: Look at those pants.
2: Why do you have to take everything so far? You always have to go to the next level, and it just stop. You have enough.
0: I'm not drinking or gambling.
2: They all look the same.
1: That's true.
0: No drugs.
1: No, that's
0: no malice.
1: No, you're right.
0: All of that. Yeah.
1: I got one of those.
0: What's that?
1: I got one of those.
2: You got malice?
1: Yeah, I got malice.
0: I think I'm getting
1: people are going to learn about it, too.
0: I think I'm getting us all tracksuits for the yacht rock party.
1: I still have my, what was it?
2: The Squid Game outfit?
1: I still got my Squid Game tracksuit.
2: Should we all wear that?
0: No.
1: It's a tracksuit.
0: No.
1: Oh, my God.
0: Those colors were not flattering on any of us.
1: No, they weren't.
0: I burned mine as fast as I could. All right,
2: there
0: you go.
2: We looked so bad in those.
0: I know. It was a good idea, though. We were ahead of our time.
1: We were.
0: All right, 100.3 WNIC.
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0: morning from 100.3 WNIC with Jay Towers, Allison, Chelsea.
1: That's incredible.
0: Time for That's Incredible. Some incredible stories from around the world and beyond. We'll start with this. New research found that more than half of child safety features for social media simply do not work as advertised.
1: That's incredible. What's
2: an example?
0: Maybe systems that shut off social media or filter certain content not working as it's intended.
2: Mm. Well, I can tell you that like things like YouTube Kids, it's intended to only show kids that appropriate things. And that is not the case from my experience. My nephews will watch stuff. And then next thing you know, it's like, wait a second.
0: What is on this?
2: Yeah.
0: A family from Chicago is attempting to set a Guinness Book World Record by having their toddler visit all 63 national parks.
1: That's incredible.
0: So they're basically visiting all 63 national parks, but the toddler is going to set the record.
2: What?
0: I don't know.
2: All right. I don't need to be. I got enough stuff on my plate right now to be worried about what you're doing.
0: Are you a fan of s'mores?
2: I am not.
0: You're not a s'mores fan.
2: In any way, shape, or form. I'm not really either. I don't want s'mores flavors. I don't want them real. I don't want ice cream. I don't want any of it.
3: See, the thing that bothers me, it's the graham cracker.
0: Okay.
3: I'm not a graham cracker person.
0: Well, Starbucks is introducing a new s'mores cold brew, and they're bringing back the s'mores frappuccino.
1: That's incredible.
3: All right, I might try that.
2: Well, I'm not going to try it, but I will definitely still come back and get your pistachio latte.
0: Thank you.
2: So there's that.
0: I appreciate it. Mm-hmm. I already told you about this, so late to the party. But McDonald's fried apple pie is back on the menu. My daughter already went and got one after my recommendation, said they were delicious.
1: That's incredible.
2: I am going to enjoy the 12-minute wait.
0: I thought you don't like anything with fruit in it.
2: No, I don't. I'm not going to eat that.
0: You're not going to eat that apple pie.
2: And even worse than that was that used to have cherry, too. I'm for sure not doing that.
0: I love a nice.
3: I do, too.
0: It's delicious.
3: Cherry pie's great.
0: Chelsea, assignment for tomorrow. You can circle back on this. Everybody seems to be ordering a new type of filet-o-fish sandwich, saying, I want the filet-o-fish. Give it to me Norwegian style.
2: What does that mean?
0: Don't know. We'll find out tomorrow. KFC is unveiling a new open concept restaurant style. They're trying it out in Plano, Texas.
2: Okay, hold on a second.
1: That's incredible.
2: What's going to stop me from going to McDonald's today and finding out today?
0: Nothing.
2: Don't say we'll find out tomorrow.
0: I just thought it was a way to hook people back to listening to our show another day in a row. It's a technique I heard.
2: That's really good.
0: Tends to work. Nearly 1 million bottles of heart and kidney medication had to be recalled because of a foreign substance found on the tables. On the tablets, I should say.
1: That's incredible.
0: Don't know what that is.
3: Allison, you're not going to like the Norwegian style.
2: I'm
3: not going
2: to. Nope. Tell me.
3: You want to know?
0: Quickly.
2: Do they put bacon on it?
3: It transforms the standard seafood sandwich into a heartier burger-like meal. It swaps the traditional tartar sauce and half slice of cheese for fresh veggies, classic burger condiments, a whole slice of cheese, and a toasted sesame seed bun. She's not going to like the veggies.
2: Why would you ruin the filet-o-fish like that?
0: All that Norwegian. Finally, today, it's National Social Media Day. The average person spends 141 minutes a day on social media.
2: Did we need a National Social Media Day?
0: I don't think so.
1: That's incredible.
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17: Jay Towers in the Morning.
18: This is a mishmash is what it is. Good morning, Jay, Allison, and Chelsea coming up on the show today. It's July 1st.
19: Happy July, everybody.
18: We'll tell you about the things to look forward to in July. Five things to look forward to this month.
17: Guys, we're over halfway into 2026.
18: It's starting to get a little darker every day.
17: Yes.
18: That should be your indicator.
17: I don't like it.
20: And you know what's crazy? My Pinterest feed, maybe it's not all that crazy, but I've been on Pinterest the past couple days. It is all Christmas and fall decoration ideas, which I'm loving, but like I feel like I'm getting ahead of myself.
18: Oh my God, same thing with all my tracksuits. All the fall tracksuits are coming out, the thicker ones. So I'm like, I want the thin ones still.
20: No.
18: Easy on the thick tracksuits.
20: Oh, don't even act like that's going to stop you from buying them.
21: What about a moratorium on tracksuits?
18: What's that mean again?
21: It means why don't we pump the brakes on that for a while.
20: Thank you, Allison. Let's just pump the brakes.
18: All right.
21: Like literally how many trips? No. I want to know. How many tracksuits do you currently own?
18: I don't know.
21: Maybe 12. And you still can't stop buying more.
20: That's a lot of tracksuits.
21: Yeah.
20: But I will say, do you continue to buy the same tracksuit but backups for it? Because I'm seeing a lot of the same one.
21: You know, I notice a small difference.
18: You see, I buy different ones.
20: Okay.
18: Yeah, for sure. You know, like Lil Darius reached out. And,
21: yeah, he did.
18: You know, Lil Darius has his brand. And I said, I might get those. That's good. He gave me the whole list here of what he's got.
20: Oh, you're not cool enough to pull that off.
18: I know I'm not. And don't think I don't know I'm not.
21: Wait, we
20: and
21: thought...
20: And you also can't wear anything with metallic colors. I mean, come on.
21: We thought you weren't cool enough to pull off a burgundy tracksuit, and we were wrong.
18: Yeah.
21: So you keep challenging yourself.
18: I'm getting you all tracksuits. I'm taking you.
21: That is not a threat.
18: We're all getting them.
21: That is not a threat.
20: Oh, my God.
18: It's the year of tracksuits. And you don't call them tracksuits, by the way.
21: No?
20: Just your fit?
18: No. You call them your sets.
20: Oh.
18: So if I was in conversation with you, I'd be like, hey, I found a good set today.
20: Wow. Who taught you that?
18: It's matching. I have friends. All right. So what else do we have on the show today?
21: I'd like to air grievances.
18: Allison's going to air grievances. I've been waiting carefully for that. 7:32.
21: I'll try to be super careful.
18: Grievances. We also, we'll talk, things you can get in July. We have this heat wave going on. We want to talk a little bit more about Yacht Rock and that big thing we're doing, all coming up.

0: Rodrigo collection featuring 5 sets inspired by her 3 studio albums. This collab makes her the first musician to receive multiple dedicated Lego sets, the launch expected on August 1st. Taylor Swift and Travis Kelce are taking extensive security measures for their July 3rd wedding, including an electronic non-disclosure agreement for guests, but really, there's no financial penalties for violations. I mean, socially, they're probably never going to be invited anywhere again, but there's no, like, repercussions, really. However, they do, let's see, the invitations are watermarked with the guest names, which allows for easy tracing, you know, if an invitation is shared online.
1: Oh, then they know who did it?
0: Yes.
1: Yeah, didn't know that there's a little thing on the iPhone now. You can actually wipe your finger across anything and get rid of the watermark.
2: Oh, really?
1: Yeah.
2: Where are they getting married?
0: MSG.
1: Madison Square Garden.
2: I just thought that was the party place.
0: So, I don't think that they're actually going to have a ceremony there. I really do not. I think that's going to be where the party is. I don't think we're ever going to know where the actual ceremony was.
1: You mean the vows, you mean?
0: Yeah. Kaley Cuoco broke down in tears while filming a major breakup scene on The Big Bang Theory way back in the day when the show was on. She said that the emotional television split hit incredibly close to home when her and Johnny Galecki had to film a tense scene just 4 to 6 weeks after ending their real-life relationship. So they were dating on the show. They were dating in real life. They went through a breakup, and then they had to go through a breakup on the air.
1: She was with Johnny Galecki?
2: I know.
0: Yes.
2: Isn't that weird?
0: For a while.
2: Hey, can I go back to that Taylor Swift story? Do you think if at the wedding, when they said if anyone has any objections, do you think if Jake Gyllenhaal stood up, he could shut that whole thing down?
1: Is he going to go?
2: No.
1: Oh.
2: No, but that's who... I mean,
0: no, I don't think
2: that's the one that got away.
0: Yeah. LeBron James not going to be returning to the Los Angeles Lakers for this next season. His son, LeBron James Jr., is guaranteed to play for the Lakers. But during his 8 seasons with the Lakers, he led the team to a championship in 2020. No word on what team he wants to play for right now.
1: So he's not retiring.
0: No, he's got another season in him. I'm hearing that he's spending all of his time, though, right now in Ohio.
2: That's not how we say it. We don't say we don't know what team he is going to play for. We don't know where he's taking his talents next.
1: That's true.
0: Excuse me, Rich Paul.
2: Yeah.
0: And finally, Mark Harmon going to be returning full-time as Leroy Jethro Gibbs in season 3 of the prequel series NCIS Origins. Appearing in all episodes, he'll be executive producing as well. His character will be involved in present-day mystery connected to his past. I am really disappointed he doesn't want to come back to the original NCIS.
2: You know who gets a lot of talk about? Mark Harmon. Mm. You know who doesn't? Mm. Pam Dauber. What's she doing? That's what I want to know.
1: From Mork and Mindy?
2: From Mark Harmon's wife.
1: Oh, I didn't know that. Yeah.
0: TV Tonight, we have the World Cup.
1: We should be getting her a little work.
2: For real.
1: Good morning from 100.3 WNIC. If you missed our announcement about this incredible Yacht Rock party that we're going to be attending, we have that coming up. Also, a couple Fox News headlines, including Alan Longstreet in a heat wave today.
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0: the lineup of yacht rockers that will be on stage, I have never seen such a lineup before.
1: No, it's insane.
0: How about this? Nobody talks.

0: How big is that?
1: So big.
0: You want bigger?
1: Yeah, sure.
0: How about
2: I'm
0: that?
2: I'm not talking about moving in. And I don't want to change.
0: How about John Ford Coley?
2: But there's a warm wind blowing the stars around. And I'd really love to see you tonight.
3: I like that song.
0: Yeah.
1: So good.
0: Yeah. That making you feel good? You feel like, is that enough yacht rock for you?
1: Oh, no. Give me more.
0: You need more?
1: I want more.
0: Fine.

0: emotion for you there. You probably feel like we should end it there, huh?
1: No.
0: More you want?
1: No, I want more.
0: All right. Come back. How about a little player?
1: Yes! Any kind of fool could see there was
0: something in everything about you. God, it's going to be so good.
1: It's going to be so good.
0: I don't know what to say anymore. This one, Allison, is going to put you over the edge.
1: Okay, I'm ready.
0: We might have to get some defibrillators for you. Say the same, Brandon.
2: What a good wife you would be. Such a fine Elliot Lurie from Looking Glass.
3: Allison, is that song on your playlist?
1: It's gonna be.
3: I feel like it would be.
1: It's totally gonna be.
0: Mm-hmm.
4: Make a wish, baby.
0: Make a wish.
4: Well, and now we'll make it.
0: I feel that ambrosia.
4: Make a list, baby. Of the things I'll do for you.
1: Ah, sure.
4: Let my love rain down on you.
0: There you go.
1: There's a couple more, though.
0: Oh, I forgot this one,
1: too. Forget the headliner.
0: The headliner. Wait a minute. Now, hold on. Oh, Three Dog Night.
1: Oh, well.
0: Plus, Yacht Rock Review will be there. And Seven Wonders, which is a Fleetwood Mac tribute band.
1: Oh, my God.
0: It's just like seeing Fleetwood Mac.
1: I know the Yacht Rock Review because it has been on PBS a few times, and they sing all the hits. Mm-hmm. Everything you just played, they'll play that. They play all the Yacht Rock hits, and they're really fun.
0: Well, listen, this is two nights of classic Yacht Rock on Detroit's riverfront. 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It's a two-day event on the water, July 17th through the 18th. We love it.

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0: morning from 100.3 WNIC with Jay Towers, Allison, and Chelsea. Welcome to the show. Fox 2's Alan Longstreet says today is exactly as you expect it to be. Hot and humid and sultry.
1: We've got a heat index of like 105.
0: Yeah, that's how it's going to feel outside. So be on the lookout. Make sure you're watering yourself, your plants, your dog, everything.
2: I was doing stuff down in Jill's apartment yesterday for about 3 hours, and I was back and forth to the dumpster, like in and out. And I was just very surprised how, like, she was like, and I was like, I'm still not bothered by it. Now, granted,
0: did you have the air on?
2: In the apartment, yeah. But I was back and forth out to the dumpster. I'm just very surprised that I'm not more of a crybaby about it.
0: Well, I mean, I guess if there was no air on, then that walk back from the dumpster would have no benefit. You know what I'm saying? You'd be getting back hot. Fox News headlines say, after closing yesterday because of the dangerous heat, Red Oaks Water Park in Madison Heights plans to reopen today from 11 a.m. till 3. An extreme heat warning remains in effect through tomorrow night after several cooling centers are open across Metro Detroit. You can find a list at fox2detroit.com.
2: I would just like to tell you a nice thing to do if you live in a place that doesn't hate animals. All animals need water. Yesterday there was a hedgehog or a river rat or some sort of one of those animals.
0: A river rat?
2: I don't know. Jill called it that. I'm like, that's not a thing. But like a hedgehog or a groundhog or, you know, one of those things that are mostly meant to get hit by cars.
0: Sure.
2: And it was under a car and she brought water out to it.
1: Oh, poor baby.
2: And don't be afraid to give water to squirrels, or Warren always gives water to the birds. Like, there's no one that couldn't use water right now.
0: And they drank it up?
2: Yeah.
0: Oh, nice.
2: He was hot.
0: Of course. I always think you live, don't you have little lakes and rivers and...
2: Yeah, but...
0: Tributaries?
1: Make it over there.
2: Ravines.
0: AAA's Tow2Go returns for the holiday. 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They say it is a last resort. Don't be like, we're going to use Tow2Go tonight as a service. No, it's like when none of your friends, family, or anyone you trust can pick you up, then you call Tow2Go. That's how that works. How about Netflix has announced a new reality competition called Wonka the Golden Ticket, inspired by Charlie and the Chocolate Factory. The series will use an AI recreation of Gene Wilder's iconic voice with permission from the estate when it premieres September 23rd. See, this is happening a lot now. People who were saying, I don't want AI to replace history.
2: Yeah, I don't.
0: And then what happens is your deceased husband, who was, a legend, they come to you and say, hey, we found a way to do his voice. Will you approve it? And we'll pay you. And they say, yeah, okay.
1: Well, it's nostalgic for people who are going to be watching that show. You want Gene Wilder to be a part of it.
2: I mean, I can see the niceness of it, but we're going to go through a phase where AI is the worst thing that ever happened to us. And hopefully we'll come out of the other side where we've found a balance. And then we can find a way to be like, wow, I'm so glad AI happened.
0: See?
2: But right now, AI is just screwing up people's minds. They believe every picture they see. They believe every story they read.
0: Especially in social media.
2: Children aren't learning anything.
0: Yeah.
2: Because AI is doing all their work for them.
0: I don't know. It plans a heck of a show for us.
2: Yeah, no, it does. That it does.
1: One of my worst fears in life, and it always has been, is that I am going to be framed for a crime that I did not commit. And I'm not going to be able to figure out a way to get myself out of it.
2: Keep your Apple Watch on all the time.
0: Don't you think, what part of your life do you think would even intersect with something like that?
1: You have no idea when you walk into one crazy person.
2: All she does is watch Dateline.
0: But I'm saying, but imagine that being your fear. Like, I never wake up saying, my fear today is that I'm going to be accused of a crime I didn't commit.
2: Well, you should start thinking about it.
0: But what if I got myself in that situation?
2: I don't know. Take a sip out of a can, throw it out of a car, and it'll land right next to you. Okay, good. Don't.
1: You of all people should actually be worried about that. Do you know how many people hate you when they watch you on TV?
0: Oh my God.
1: No, people love you in general, but there are people who just, whether they think Fox in Detroit is affiliated with like the full network, which is They're totally different things. You have no idea what someone's going to go after. God, thank
0: you. Boy,
2: I just want to
0: have you watched The Secret lately? I'm glad we just willed all that into our world.
2: I just want to say I find you delightful.
0: Well, thank you. Mm-hmm. And I find you delightful as well.
1: I didn't say that I did.
0: So let's pin a crime on Chelsea and take this romance further.
1: My God. I swear to God, if you guys frame me for murder or something, I'm going to...
0: We wouldn't frame you. Who would do everything that you do?
3: Yeah, we really need
0: you. It ain't
3: going to
0: be her.
3: What's that mean?
0: Yeah, me. I can't spell.
1: Okay.
0: All right. One other story here. Royal Oak Taco Fest is delayed because of the heat. The Royal Oak Taco Fest is pushing back its opening by one day because of the ongoing heat wave. The festival will now begin Friday instead of Thursday and will feature a dozen misting stations, splash pad access, and free canned water on opening day.
3: I'm sure that they've already thought of this, but Royal Oak Taco Fest, can you have a couple trucks where you make, because we make them at home all the time, Boca Crumble tacos, meatless tacos. You don't know the difference. If I gave you one, you wouldn't know.
0: All right. Well, yeah, it's for Boca Crumble.
3: I'd like to eat a taco
1: My
3: now
1: God.
3: Again.
1: Didn't you just say that you went to a party and you stayed for 15 minutes and you made sure that you had a hot dog before you left? Are we going to be all that worried about the Boca Crumbles?
2: Isn't hot dog mostly like rat tail?
0: I missed that part. Did you?
2: I told you accidentally sometimes hot dogs get in.
0: Right.
1: Not accidentally. I hear it all the time.
2: Oh, my weekly hot dog that I have.
0: No one is consistent with anything. Right, 100.3.
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14: 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Time for Feeling Good in the D. It's brought to you this morning by DTE Energy. This is nice. A man from Texas just saved two young girls by smashing through a glass door and running into a burning home. His name is Leon. And he was driving by when he saw the fire and heard the screams. That's when he punched through the back glass door with his bare hands, carried the girls to safety, and it was just moments before flames got out of control. Tragically, one child inside the home did not survive.
15: Are you serious?
14: Police say the two girls are alive because of Leon. It's such a sad story. I mean, having two survive is good, but I mean, it's not really, it's a terrible story.
16: One way to use it for Feeling Good.
14: Well, it was the feel good, you feel good that the guy's a hero, and they
15: at least
14: saved two.
15: No, and it also shows how bad that fire was
16: He ran into.
14: Yeah.
16: Oh, man. Well, thank God those two girls are safe and that Leon's safe.
14: There you go. There's your Feeling Good. 100.3 WNIC. Alan Longstreet next.

0: 100.3 WNIC with Jay Towers in the morning. Allison and Chelsea, welcome to Wednesday. We're joined by meteorologist Alan Longstreet. We're having a heat wave, a tropical heat wave.
1: It's just filthy. And you guys just coming back from your own heat wave, too.
2: Oh,
1: Florida,
2: my God.
1: And now it's more of this.
0: It was cool in Florida compared to this.
1: Yeah.
0: Right? It wasn't as hot as this.
1: Does it feel less
2: so?
1: Yeah.
2: Oh, I don't know about that.
3: Why is it a tropical heat wave?
1: Well, we got a lot of moisture. Dew point, you know, in the mid-70s, we call that tropical.
0: Yeah.
1: And it's gross. I mean, it's when you have to use your air conditioning in your car on the way to work when you're driving at 2 a.m., that tells you something.
2: Yeah,
1: it's tough.
0: It's real rough.
1: It's real rough. Yeah, we had 94 yesterday. We're going to hit I'm going to say just shy of 100. It'll be close to that number today and tomorrow.
2: My Apple Watch said this morning, like right when I woke up, that it was like 83% humidity or something like that. And I was like, what?
3: And then did your Apple Watch told you to just go back to bed?
1: Stay in there.
3: Don't leave.
2: Don't even bother with today.
0: Yeah, I mean, it's just that kind of weather that it can't be even comfortable. Like, you don't want to take the dog out in this for a walk.
1: For sure. Dude,
0: getting the mail is a stretch.
1: Yeah, no, it just kind of zaps you. It zaps your energy. And these are people talking who have ways to cool down.
2: Uh-huh.
1: So we have the cooling centers for those. That's the tough part of the heat waves, right? Hot in the morning, no time to recharge at night for those without the mechanisms of cooling. Tough stuff through Thursday evening, the extreme heat warning runs.
0: All right, so after Thursday, the extreme heat warning runs out?
1: Friday, they might extend it. We'll see. It's still going to be hot. Like, it's not as if we go down to the 70s. I mean, this weekend is still like 90.
3: Because if you give me a choice, I'm staying in the hundreds over 70.
1: I get it. Yeah, I get it. We're still going to be 90 Saturday, Sunday. Next week, like mid-80s.
0: What, for your lifeguard gig?
2: Yeah.
1: What are you talking about? She's got to swim.
2: My God, when we're in Universal, you couldn't complain more about the heat because you're forced to walk around. But when you can sit in your apartment and not move, you want it to be 100.
0: With the air on.
2: Good Lord. Yeah.
1: Well, that makes sense.
3: Those are different. Those are two different things.
1: Yeah. Okay. One side is this thing, right, and this side is the other thing.
3: Yeah.
1: And they're not touching.
3: See how you figured that out all by yourself?
1: Look at that.
0: We're having a different family dynamic.
2: Yeah.
1: I know. I can see it.
0: All right. So today we say what?
1: Heat index 105, and by the weekend better. Now, the problem is we've been totally dry. We have some storms for the weekend, too.
0: Okay.
1: So not ideal timing.
0: All right. There's Alan Longstreet, 100.3 WNIC.

0: 100.3 WNIC with Jay Towers in the morning. It's Wednesday. Thanks for being with us today.
1: Bring me back in the day.
2: Back in the day.
0: Back in the day is brought to you this morning by our friends over at David Feminino. Get David, get paid. All right, what happened on this day in history? Well, 63 years ago, 1963, the U.S. Post Office began using five-digit zip codes. What did they have before that? Like,
3: I wonder if there even were zip codes.
0: Was it like Milwaukee 202?
4: Yeah, I don't know. But it does remind me of the story about ATM codes. You know, your ATM pin.
0: Yeah.
4: Uh-huh. The guy that invented the ATM pin, it was initially supposed to be six numbers.
0: Okay.
4: But his wife convinced him people can't remember six. And so it got made to four.
3: The iPhone is starting to, you can have a six code.
0: Oh, yeah.
3: Passcode. And I'm like, that is too many numbers. No.
4: Yeah, that's why you have to make it my birthday. And now you know how to get in my phone if you ever find it.
0: Everything. 47 years ago, 1979, the first Sony Walkman went on sale.
3: Allison still has hers.
4: I don't have the Walkman. I have the Discman, though.
3: Oh, okay.
4: I got the Discman.
0: Was the first Sony Walkman, I'm assuming in 1979, was it just a radio? Because, or did they have the cassette player in it?
4: No, I mean, it had to have the headphones with it.
0: I just don't feel
4: I don't remember cassettes in the
0: 70s so much.
4: It was just the cassettes.
0: Yeah.
4: The cassette went in the Walkman and you had the little spongy headphones.
0: Yeah. In 1991, Court TV officially launched on America's cable television. Court TV is still around today, I think. 10 years ago in 1992, A League of Their Own with Madonna was released.
4: By the way.
0: And Tom Hanks.
4: Don't say Court TV is still around, I think. It's on every day in my house. Yes.
0: I don't know. Yeah. I don't watch Court TV.
4: I don't know.
3: I don't even know where to find it.
4: Yeah, I don't either. But you guys have actual cable. We don't.
0: Mm-hmm. 10 years ago in 2016, Lady Gaga finally got her driver's license at 30 years old.
3: Well, didn't she grow up in New York? I mean, I don't think you need a license.
0: I forgot to tell you guys that when I was in Vegas and I saw... when was I last there? For Mary J. Blige.
4: Yeah.
0: In that same hotel, there is a Lady Gaga museum. And I saw the meat dress up close and personal.
3: Did it smell?
0: No, it's all been like...
4: Oh, like shellacked
0: or something? Yeah. It was wild to see that.
3: I'm surprised.
0: I remember she showed up to a show in an egg.
3: Yes.
0: The egg is there.
3: Wow.
4: Wow.
3: That's crazy.
0: Yeah, that's the Park MGM.
3: I think that's really funny that you did walk through it.
0: It's right there. It's in the middle of the casino. Yeah. I had to get to the slot machines. Okay. To get to the slot machines, you had to walk through it.
4: You're your favorite person to hang out with.
3: Yeah, you are.
0: No kidding.
4: You really are.
0: All right. WNIC, Dearborn, Detroit. At least I have interesting stories.
4: No, you do.
0: It is time for... A little Hollywood Minute with Chelsea. This time, it is brought to you by Sam Bernstein.
3: Blake Lively is officially seeking over $8 million to cover her legal bills
4: following a
3: court battle with Justin Baldoni. Court documents say that she wants roughly $7.5 million for attorney's fees and then another over $500,000 for related litigation expenses.
4: I hope he sues her for $16 million then for all his legal fees.
3: The judge has ordered Justin to file an official response by July 13th to help determine the final payout amount.
4: When does Ryan Reynolds get out of this relationship? At what point?
3: I don't think he's going anywhere.
4: Oh, no, he's not. It's got to be enough.
3: Yeah. Cyndi Lauper has reflected on her creative disagreements with Steven Spielberg during the making of the music video The Goonies Are Good Enough.
0: Oh, my God, again with this?
3: So I guess she has a lot of regret over not effectively communicating her thoughts on his preference of using a green screen. She felt like the green screen limited her creativity and undermined her expectations. She's now considering writing an apology letter to him to clarify her past feelings, seeing that, like, as she gets older, she wants to find it. She finds it important to address misunderstandings.
0: You know who directed the video for Good Enough from Cyndi Lauper?
4: Who?
0: Richard Donner.
4: Really?
0: And she did not like him.
4: Well, I don't know how Steven Spielberg rolls, but, you know, just because 30 years go by, don't think your apology letter is going to land with me because it's not.
0: No.
3: So she's difficult to work with, kind of.
0: I don't know. I think she came from the music world, and I don't know.
4: It's Spielberg's project, so you be quiet.
0: Yeah.
3: After much behind-the-scenes drama, it's being reported that Tom Hardy is going to be returning to his starring role in Paramount Plus's Mobland.
4: She sent me the text yesterday. We were so excited.
3: Thank God. So there's been a lot of friction between Tom Hardy and the series showrunner during the production of season two. It got so bad that the two of them could no longer work together. Tom Hardy got support by his co-star Helen Mirren. That went a long way. All parties sat down, they hashed things out, and the series is supposed to move forward.
4: I'm sorry, I'm quite offended by that. He needed no support from anybody.
3: I know,
4: Tom
3: right?
4: Hardy's not on Mobland, and I never watch it again.
3: He's the show.
4: He's the show.
0: the showrunner is like, I've talked to Jim Deutsch, our friend, about this before. The showrunner is kind of like in charge.
3: He's like the writer, executive producer. Everything. It's their show.
4: Yeah. The showrunner's responsible for all the people that get fired off of all the Chicago's.
3: Right.
4: Fire, PD, Med.
0: Yeah.
4: The showrunner was the reason Hutch got fired off of Criminal Minds.
3: Yeah. Well, Hutch had some bad behavior, too. And finally, Chris Brown has to pay $13 million to his former housekeeper following a severe dog mauling at his home. Mm. The jury reached the verdict following an emotional testimony about the vicious dog attack by his security dog. The housekeeper detailed her extensive physical injuries on the witness stand, said, I will never be the same again. Chris's lawyers did acknowledge the injuries during the trial, but fought that they shouldn't have to have like this massive payout, which
4: No, you should. Why do you have a dog capable of that kind of violence?
3: Yeah, TV tonight, we have the World Cup.
0: All right, there you go. Coming up on 100.3 WNIC. Things to look forward to in the month of July. Also, Allison has grievances. But first, Allison's bubble is on the way next. And she's doing things that inspire us.
4: America.
0: America. For this 250th American celebration with 100.3 WNIC.

0: 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Jay Towers, Allison Martinick, Chelsea Kibble. We're the three people that want to make your day throughout the summer and all year long. Welcome.
1: Welcome.
0: What do I have to do? Give away some? Oh, Jay Summer Adventure.
1: Yeah.
0: Yeah, Jay Summer Adventure here. This is your opportunity to get some pre-show snacks from Kroger Delivery, a $50 gift card from Kroger. And how about tickets to see Usher and Chris Brown at Ford Field on Sunday, July 5th? 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I'm starting to get fear of missing out on that show. I feel like we should be at that show.
2: Would you be my guest on Sunday?
0: If you go, I'll meet up with you. But let me tell you something. I will. The thing about that show is I looked at the set list. They released it.
1: Oh, they did?
0: Yeah, they basically, like Chris Brown and Usher basically said, okay, we're going to do a show. We're going to sing every song we ever sang ever. I mean, there's 80 songs.
1: By the way, who opens for who?
0: It's like Brandy and Monica. Okay. They do one, you do one, I do one, you do one, two, two, one, one. They do it like that.
2: Okay, I feel like Usher's going to come out first probably because I feel like he's kind of lesser.
0: I think they're equal. I think they come out together.
2: Okay.
0: And I think they end together. And
2: that would be great.
1: And also, how are you going to be at a show on Sunday when you're going up north?
2: So I'm supposed to come home on Sunday and then go to the show. I feel tired already, though. So, Jay, maybe I can just give you my tickets.
0: All right.
2: We'll see.
0: It's time for Allison's Bubble now, shall we?
3: Allison's Bubble.
0: What do you got in the bubble?
1: I'm giving you facts about America.
0: Okay.
1: And I'm just like yesterday, I'm going to give you several.
0: Okay, go.
1: The U.S., this will be surprising, the U.S. has no official language, so deal with it.
2: Oh.
0: Oh.
2: I would think that it'd be English.
1: Yeah, you would think.

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2: 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Good morning to you. Fox News headlines on the way next.

0: Good morning from 100.3 WNIC, Jay Towers, Allison, Chelsea. Welcome to the show. I'm doing my warm-ups.
1: Yeah.
2: I know it's a shame, but I'm giving you back your name.
0: Be me tonight.
1: It's tonight.
0: Lionel Richie's tonight.
1: I forgot.
3: Oh my God.
0: Where in the world is Jay Towers?
1: And we're sure it's good. He's gonna be there.
3: I am so jealous. I'm not usually jealous of your shows you go to.
0: I'm gonna send you some videos tonight.
3: Oh my God.
0: Because you know how close I'll be to Lionel Richie?
1: So close. Front row.
0: Not close.
3: Are you serious?
0: Front row.
3: Oh my God.
1: You're lying.
0: I'm not lying.
1: You You're got gonna be front, in the front row.
0: Oh, wait, did you hear?
2: See long down the line. Funny how the time can go.
0: Oh.
3: Don't really want it for that.
0: Yeah. Doesn't matter.
1: Oh. All right, I'm not seeing anything that it's not going to happen.
3: And Earth, Wind, and Fire is going to be awesome, too.
0: Oh, my God. I keep forgetting
3: That's
0: Earth, Wind, and Fire.
3: That's going to be so good.
0: Can't wait for that. Ryan Armani said to me, he said, so wait, you're going to Lionel Richie? I'm like, yeah. He goes, we're going too. We're going to be doing some tailgating and so we're going to meet up and stuff. And I'm like,
3: no.
0: Yeah.
3: Because you're going by yourself, right?
0: I'm going by myself.
3: You don't like to go do stuff with
0: you
3: other
0: You don't understand. I'm a concert ninja.
3: I know.
0: A concert ninja.
3: In and out. Yep.
1: Do you think you'll stay till the end?
0: Yeah. I certainly will.
1: You have to work in the morning. I just would think that.
0: I'm fine.
1: Oh.
0: I don't mind. Yeah, I don't mind. I'm an adult. I know how to, like, you know, go to bed at midnight and still wake up and make it to my job. I don't need a comp
1: day. I mean, of course, but
3: I bet you leave two songs early just
0: well,
3: to
0: if
3: be
0: I can see, if I can see the set list, yes.
3: Yeah.
0: I'm all set list based.
1: Oh, well, I'm sure you're going to meet someone, happen to run into someone that works for Lionel.
3: He already did run into Lionel.
1: Where?
3: At iHeart.
0: Yeah.
3: iHeart.
0: Yeah. I was texting with Sharon from Mix 92.3
3: and
0: yesterday.
3: Went, ha, ha, ha, ha.
0: No.
3: Oh.
0: What the heck's wrong with you?
3: I don't know. She's not in the front row.
0: Sound like me.
3: There's always time to become a new person.
0: I said to her, I said, Sharon, what are we doing wrong here? Because I'm just trying to figure out why on September 5th of 2026, Tyrese, SWV, Silk, and Next are going to be at the Toyota Center in Houston. Why isn't this show coming to Detroit? She didn't know.
1: Why are you asking Sharon? I don't know if she has much control over
3: Tyrese
1: the
3: is
1: shows.
3: A singer?
0: Yeah,
1: I also didn't know that.
0: Sharon, your girl Sharon has the hookup for everything.
3: Well,
0: she's one of the most influential people in our company.
3: Our girl Sharon dropped the ball currently at this moment about that.
1: Did.
0: Well, it's not her fault. I'm just saying, but I thought with her influence, she could certainly get SWV to come to Detroit.
3: By the way, I'm sorry. SWV means a lot to you, and I know that.
0: But
3: Tyrese is someone we'd like to date, but other than that, nobody knows what you're talking about on that show.
0: What are you talking about? What do you mean?
3: No, you said four things, and we got lost after two of them.
0: No, you didn't.
3: Yeah, we did.
0: You don't remember Next, Too Close?
3: No.
1: Oh,
0: no
1: know
0: one
1: that.
0: Knows that
1: I
0: song?
1: Do, I do
3: no.
1: know that song.
0: No one knows Silk? Freak Me, Baby. Oh, yeah.
3: Oh,
0: okay.
3: My bad.
0: So you're saying
3: bad.
0: You don't know artist names because so
3: bad.
0: Much time has passed.
3: Okay.
0: And you know, your brain isn't the way it used to be.
3: Oh, Nana's so old.
0: Yeah,
3: now.
0: Nana. Yeah. Maybe you can bring up the rear on the hits next time.
1: Well, lucky.
3: I'm going to Columbus to see Barry Manilow.
0: Oh, good for you.
1: And good for you.
0: Boy, he's getting some rough reviews, Barry.
3: Is he? No, I won't have it.
0: I just think it because he looks so different.
3: He's a million. Oh, he did have a lot of plastic surgery.
0: He looks different.
3: Yeah,
0: people
3: he
0: keep
3: does.
0: Saying like, why is Barry Manilow wearing a Barry Manilow mask? Like it's like people like say he doesn't look like him anymore.
1: Nice.
0: I'm just going with. Listen, I put those Janet Jackson pictures up. You should see the people fighting on my Facebook page. 4 million people are engaged in an argument on my Facebook page over Janet Jackson.
3: I didn't know who that person was either.
0: What do you mean?
3: I mean, if you took all the words away,
0: yeah,
3: I would not have known who that was.
0: But they're
3: was.
0: Not fighting about that. They're fighting about Tupac and that she paid tribute to Tupac, but allegedly she wanted an AIDS test or an HIV test before she shot on film with him. And don't people remember? It's all this going back.
3: I thought
0: back.
3: It was about, because I did, okay.
0: No,
3: okay.
0: It's not about her look.
3: Okay,
0: no.
3: All right.
0: Yeah.
3: All right. I mean, she looked great. I just did, okay.
1: So are you planning on going to Houston or?
0: No, I can't go to Houston for that.
3: Yeah, that's what you say now.
1: Yeah, I know.
3: That's what you say now.
0: I can't.
1: Like, I just don't understand why you
3: go to Houston like 4 times a year.
1: Bother saying that you're not going to go.
0: I don't know.
1: We can already see the look on your... You probably already actually have tickets.
3: What is Tyrese even seeing? Oh, he's
0: an
3: actor.
0: Why are you so stuck on Tyrese?
3: Because he's not... He's an actor. That's how we know him. Am I wrong, Chelsea?
1: Tyrese Gibson, right?
3: Yeah.
1: Yeah, no, he's in the Fast and Furious movies.
3: He's an actor. An actor. This Tyrese?
0: Yeah.
1: He's a single note. Like just the
3: other day, All right, hello, Tyrese.
1: I was driving, you was no, honestly, if he wasn't already hot enough.
0: How are you going to act like that?
1: Then we made out.
0: Yeah, when Tyrese comes up, why don't you go to the bathroom during that time, Allison? Why stay for that performance?
1: She didn't say she didn't want to see him.
3: She didn't know that he sang. No, I just know him as an actor.
1: Because literally no one knew that he sang, but you apparently.
0: When this 4th of July break is back, and we're all back on Monday, or Tuesday, when do we get back?
3: We're going to see some sort of new attitude. I want to see some improvements in this family.
0: I don't like the direction things are going lately.
1: Well, we have some problems with you too, so it goes both ways.
0: Well,
3: I just like to say I find you delightful.
0: Well, I know you do, and I feel the same about you.
1: I'm really talking about Chelsea.
0: All right.
1: You both are about to be dead to me. Don't test me. And you especially, Allison, I'm looking your way.
3: I'm not doing it. I will not do it a third time. Oh, this is good.
0: Because nobody knows how many of these people are.
1: I didn't say that.
0: No, she did, but it sounds like it should have come from you. All right, 100.3.

0: 100.3 WNIC with Jay Towers, Allison, and Chelsea. Welcome to the show. Over the last couple of weeks, we've been updating you about a situation at Allison's apartment.
1: We have a situation.
0: We got a situation. And the update, if you're new to the show or you haven't heard any of this, the quick recap so far. Can I do that?
1: Yeah.
0: The recap so far. New people are moving into the apartment upstairs next door and asked the office to have the common hallway carpets cleaned because they said it smelled like cat urine.
1: Which it never did.
0: Correct.
1: Very important to know that.
0: They also mentioned that they saw Allison's cat in a playful way, they said, in a nice way. They saw Allison's cat out in the hallway.
1: Because all she wanted to do was watch her dad take the garbage downstairs and come back up. And in that quick 2 minutes... jackass across the hall. Can I say that? I just did.
0: I don't know.
2: Yeah, okay. Yeah, I don't know if you can say that.
1: Well, I just did. It was the nicest way I could refer to him.
0: But that said, Allison went down to the office to remind them and just clear the air that, hey, there's two sides to every story. And my cat was out there briefly and did not make any
1: She literally sat right outside our door.
0: Right.
1: And she just looked over the landing.
0: The neighbors also left you cookies.
1: Yeah.
0: Kind of like, hey, we're your neighbors and we're getting this carpets cleaned in the common area.
1: Yeah.
0: And that's we last heard from
1: them. Yeah, that's not all that they did. So a couple things. First, I would like to tell you some things about me. I am kind and considerate. I am decent and I will go above and beyond to help people. And that's where we live right off the bat. That's who I am as a person.
2: Okay.
1: But then come for me. And then see how it goes.
0: Yeah.
2: You going to eat your lunch during this?
0: I'm listening.
2: Yeah, are you stress eating?
1: Yeah, you should stress. You should stress eat. But right off the bat, honestly, all I want to do is get along with people. You guys know this. I'm a nice person. I'm a helpful person. I'm a good neighbor.
0: Right.
2: Should just crack a beer?
0: Crack the burners.
1: I also want to make it clear, regardless of how you might think this is weird, I've lived in the same place for 31 years.
0: Oh, my God. You're practically the mayor.
1: We were in college when we moved into that complex.
2: Yeah.
1: We lived in a one bedroom for 5 years and the building I'm in now, 26 years in that building. Guess how many people have ever complained about me in 31 years?
0: Zero.
1: Zero people.
0: Yeah.
1: I have been an above the board neighbor.
0: You're almost a neighbor. You're almost a building that when you move in, you're like, thank God this lady's been here the longest. She's seen it all. She knows it all. She's our go-to.
1: Every neighbor we have ever had, the saddest part of them moving was, we're going to miss you so much. The things that we have done for people who started out as strangers to us and then became our neighbors.
0: Yeah.
1: Like, knock on our door at any time and whatever we can do for you. These people had not even moved in the building yet, made up a lie. There wasn't a smell. And also, there's a kitty outside. It's been referenced. By the way, that kitty has been taken care of by an entire cul-de-sac.
2: Like, yeah, not she's just
1: mine.
2: You.
1: She's mine. And yesterday, we had her. We had her in our hands ready to throw her in the door. And she springboarded out of Jill's hands because it's imperative she gets in.
0: Okay.
1: You know what I mean?
2: But yeah, because you're going to be charged, $25 a day?
0: She's an outside cat that is a stray you took in over a long time.
1: Right. But over the years, she's been socialized and she stays put. There's two kinds of cats out there. There's feral cats that are like, we're not interested. If you got food, we'll come eat it and then we're gone. She is a homebody. She loves us. We're her family.
0: Give us the update. Where are you at now?
1: Okay, here's the update.
0: Yeah.
1: So I went in there on Friday. And I went in nicely and I had a nice conversation with one of the assistant manager. And I said, you got their side and now here's our side.
0: Right.
1: I said, I just want you to know, because I don't want anyone speaking for us. I said, the hallway never smelled.
0: Okay.
1: It never, ever had a smell. I said, every apartment in that building has a cat. And I said, and that outside kitty, she's coming in. And I said, and I'm almost positive she's on someone's lease. So we actually do pay for her. Nice conversation happened on Friday.
0: Okay.
1: On Monday, Warren comes in and I'm laying on the bed watching TV and he throws a letter at me that he'd opened and it was a lease violation.
0: To who?
1: To us.
0: Okay.
1: And another one downstairs. These people that moved in didn't just ask for the common area to be steam cleaned. They don't live there yet. They filed a formal complaint against us. 31-year tenants. 26 in this building, they filed a formal complaint. It is the policy of management to not get the other side, but just send a lease violation out. I sent it to Chelsea.
2: It is crazy.
1: They checked,
0: really?
2: I was looking at it and was like, are you guys insane?
1: They checked off five boxes that don't apply. And then it said, here's your first one. If you get a second one, blah, blah. A third one is a termination of your lease. I went up there hell on wheels on Monday to the manager. Mm-hmm. I sat in her chair and I said, let's just do this now. I said, you want to play games? Let's not do it. I said, you don't want to renew my lease? Let's do it right now. I'm not playing games with you people anymore. I said, we have had three instances with you now since you've been our management company where you come at us. I said, these people don't even live here.
0: Let me ask you this. What is the, out of all the violations, what is the most gray area violation that could be misconstrued?
1: There was no smell in the common area.
0: Yeah, yeah.
1: They say something about not picking up your pet waste,
2: which
1: is not a thing.
2: You have cats.
1: My neighbors across the hall who had dogs never picked up their pet waste.
0: Why are you being blamed for that, though?
2: A pet off leash.
1: A pet off leash, that's not a thing.
2: Unauthorized pet and damage to amenities and or common areas.
1: Never happened.
2: How can they prove
1: they
2: that
1: can't.
2: You are the ones that...
1: They can't. They can't prove
0: so
1: it.
0: So animal waste outside is not from you.
1: That's no, it's not. And it's also not from outside Kitty.
0: Okay.
1: So she goes away. She goes into the... We don't know what she does.
0: So you've got that. They might have a cat off the leash. Is that for your cat that was watching Warren take
1: yes.
0: the trash out?
1: So a couple
0: that
1: things.
0: Was a one-time thing.
1: All she did was she sat outside. She likes it when the door gets open, and she literally just sits there on the landing, and that will never happen again. But just a couple things that I want to mention. So the lease violations, there are two pages. The second page, Warren read some things that are highlighted that he said, I don't even understand how they can enforce this to anyone.
0: Okay.
1: I took those lease violations and I taped them to the outside of my door.
2: Those so these people can feel it every single time they
1: walk by. Those lease violations are taped to the outside of my door and the outside of Jill's door. Then I got down.
0: You're going to get a violation for unauthorized decorations.
1: Please do. Please do, because I also spent yesterday looking for an attorney. And I would like to take this opportunity to say, if you're an attorney and you'd like to be endorsed by the Jay Towers Morning Show, I'd be interested in talking to you, because I am going to sit down and talk to someone. I'm not interested in suing them just yet. But when we get to the second round of this, new people that have not even moved in the building.
0: You know what? You know
1: my 26-year tenure there, and you literally just cost me the first lease violation I've ever had in my life.
0: The thing that shocks me in all of this is that the one thing I'm not hearing is that the complex, the apartment, the property management people didn't walk on site and review and agree to. They just they just said, "Oh, okay," and that was it.
2: So
0: as far as you know,
2: we got to know does this apply to everyone? Because it probably doesn't seem like it.
1: A couple more things. I got allies.
2: You only got a minute.
1: Okay, I got allies in the complex. I got on the phone with a couple that TNR'd that kitty and her litter mate. They were the first ones to take care of those cats. I got them on it. Apparently, no animals are supposed to be outside. Her food dish and her water dish on the patio are a violation all of the sudden out of the blue. Well, I call my friend who lives behind us, and she said, I'll go take three different pictures right now of people that have fenced in patios.
2: Which you're not allowed to have.
1: Where their dogs stay out all day. I said, please do that. Also, I pointed out to the manager when I was down there, literally seething while I was talking to her. I said, three doors down from the stop sign of the apartment complex next to us is an apartment with a blue wall. Their cat is out all the time. She had the nerve to say, well, that apartment is the blah, blah name of apartment complex. I said, it's run by you.
0: Right.
1: You're the same management company.
0: All right.
1: And then lastly, today, I will be with my clipboard walking around my cul-de-sac and interviewing every single person because I can't tell you all the people that tried to help Kitty this winter.
0: You're going to do forensics?
1: Oh, I can't. Here's the thing about me. One more thing.
0: We gotta go.
1: But one
2: no,
1: more
2: we're
1: thing.
2: Done. We gotta go. He's gotta go back on TV.
0: I gotta go on TV in 1 minute. I wanna hear more. I do. But there's more. And we'll get to it with 100.3 WNIC.
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0: Incredible stories from around the world and beyond. And that's incredible now.
1: That's incredible.
0: On 100.3 WNIC, a new report says some celebrity superfans are spending serious money to be buried next to their idols. One Marilyn Monroe fan paid $195,000 for a mausoleum crypt nearby Marilyn Monroe.
1: That's incredible.
2: Would you pay big money to be next to Bobby Brown?
3: No.
0: Well, Bobby's still with us.
2: Well, I know, but
3: no,
2: when
3: Christopher Reeves.
0: No.
2: It's Reeve.
3: I'm sorry, my bad.
2: And
3: I'm sorry.
2: Superman's not his thing anymore.
0: That's not true.
2: He doesn't give a crap.
0: Listen.
2: No, you don't give a crap about it.
0: Well, you're not going to put words in my mouth. What are you saying that?
3: No, you're taking the bait. You just took the bait.
0: God, you're right.
3: She knew what she was doing.
0: What would you spend? Would you spend your vacation on the world's most dangerous hotel? All you have to do is get stranded 35 miles out in the Atlantic Ocean on a tall platform. And that's what some people want to do. The tower sleeps 12 people, has 8 bedrooms, hot showers, Wi-Fi, and full kitchen. You can even go fishing or snorkeling. And to stay there, it's $600 per person.
1: That's incredible.
3: Well, what's the possibility? We may tip over or...
0: be a part of a hurricane?
3: Oh.
0: Pretty good.
2: Yeah, float away.
3: Oh, boy.
0: Budweiser picked up the tab for America's 250th birthday, at least the first round. That's interesting. It says the offer runs through July 5th or until Budweiser runs out with $150,000 tabs.
3: Wait, so I can walk in a bar on the 4th and get a Budweiser?
0: Yeah, the company gave away $6 digital gift cards to adults 21 and older, part of their covering the tab promotion.
1: That's incredible.
3: Thank you, Budweiser.
0: WhatsApp is rolling out a screen name or rolling out screen names so you can finally chat with people without sharing your actual phone number.
1: That's incredible.
0: That's a good idea.
2: I like that idea.
0: Like when you give your phone number to somebody, sometimes it like turns into WhatsApp and you're like, wait a minute, I'm not using that. Why is it doing that?
3: I don't know anything about WhatsApp.
2: Some people exclusively talk on WhatsApp.
0: Some people swear by it.
3: I know.
2: It's weird though.
3: I know.
0: And people too, they wouldn't expect, like Sarah Douglas is like, do you have a WhatsApp? I'm like, no.
2: Well, no, but you would have to. Can you text her?
3: Can we just talk on our text messages?
0: Yeah, I can text her.
3: Can we do that?
2: Oh, I didn't realize that. I figured anyone overseas, like my friend's dad lives in Lebanon, and they have to talk exclusively through WhatsApp.
3: Oh.
2: That's the only messaging system that they have.
0: Major retailers are pulling shaving brushes from their shelves. It's because some of them are made with badger hair, and animal rights groups found it's pretty cruel to take the hair of a badger.
1: That's incredible.
3: Rude. Don't do it.
0: Sounds like it. There's a myth from the American Revolution that black tea was the number one choice, but it turns out green tea was just as popular.
1: That's incredible.
0: Well, I'm glad we straightened
3: that. Glad we got to the bottom of that.
0: If you're single and in the New York City area, you should consider joining a running club.
1: That's incredible.
2: People talk about these running clubs all the time.
0: Yeah, the running clubs are where the singles like to meet, and you're with other fit people.
3: Yeah, also, we got to figure out how to get Chelsea a soccer boyfriend.
2: Yeah.
3: They're
2: so sexy.
3: What's that?
0: Yeah.
3: Detroit.
0: We can make that happen.
3: Yeah, let's do that.
0: Or we have friends over at the Central Station.
3: Yeah,
0: they know.
3: Yeah.
0: And finally, a truck driver in Connecticut was issued a speeding ticket after he crashed his truck and spilled hundreds of cases of beer on the road. What a shame. What a loss.
1: That's incredible.
3: That's a tragedy.
0: Chelsea has Hollywood next.
2: Yeah, we're going to talk about who's coming back to a show.

0: 100.3 WNIC Dearborn, Detroit. With Jay, Allison, and Chelsea, it is time for Hollywood Minute. Wednesday morning, brought to you this time around by Tapper's Fine Jewelry.
1: Olivia Rodrigo is collaborating with Lego to release the Lego Editions Olivia Rodrigo collection, featuring 5 sets inspired by her 3 studio albums. This collab makes her the first musician to receive multiple dedicated Lego sets, the launch expected on August 1st. Taylor Swift and Travis Kelce are taking extensive security measures for their July 3rd wedding, including an electronic non-disclosure agreement for guests. But really, there's no financial penalties for violations. I mean, socially, they're probably never going to be invited anywhere again, but there's no, like, repercussions, really. However, they do, the invitations are watermarked with the guest names, which allows for easy tracing, you know, if an invitation is shared online.
0: Then they know who did it.
1: Yes.
0: Yeah, didn't know that there's a little thing on the iPhone now. You can actually wipe your finger across anything and get rid of the watermark.
2: Oh, really?
0: Yeah.
2: Where are they getting married?
1: MSG.
0: Madison Square Garden.
2: I just thought that was the party place.
1: So, I don't think that they're actually going to have a ceremony there. I really do not. I think that's going to be where the party is. I don't think we're ever going to know where the actual ceremony was.
0: You mean the vows, you mean?
1: Yeah. Kaley Cuoco broke down in tears while filming a major breakup scene on The Big Bang Theory way back in the day when the show was on. She said that the emotional television split hit incredibly close to home when her and Johnny Galecki had to film a tense scene just 4 to 6 weeks after ending their real-life relationship. So they were dating on the show. They were dating in real life. They went through a breakup, and then they had to go through a breakup on the air.
0: She was with Johnny Galecki?
2: I know.
1: Yes.
2: Isn't that weird?
1: For a while.
2: Hey, can I go back to that Taylor Swift story? Do you think if at the wedding, when they said if anyone has any objections, do you think if Jake Gyllenhaal stood up, he could shut that whole thing down?
0: Is he going to go?
2: No.
0: Oh.
2: No, but that's who... I mean,
1: no, I don't think
2: that's the one that got away.
1: Yeah. LeBron James not going to be returning to the Los Angeles Lakers for this next season. His son, LeBron James Jr., is guaranteed to play for the Lakers. But during his 8 seasons with the Lakers, he led the team to a championship in 2020. No word on what team he wants to play for right now.
0: But he's not retiring.
1: No, he's got another season in him. I'm hearing that he's spending all of his time, though, right now in Ohio.
2: That's not how we say it. We don't say we don't know what team he is going to play for. We don't know where he's taking his talents next.
0: That's true.
1: Excuse me, Rich Paul.
2: Yeah.
1: And finally, Mark Harmon going to be returning full-time as Leroy Jethro Gibbs in season 3 of the prequel series NCIS Origins. Appearing in all episodes, he'll be executive producing as well. His character will be involved in present-day mystery connected to his past. I am really disappointed he doesn't want to come back to the original NCIS.
2: You know who gets a lot of talk about? Mark Harmon. You know who doesn't? Pam Dauber. What's she doing? That's what I want to know.
0: From Mork and Mindy?
2: From Mark Harmon's wife.
0: Oh, I didn't know that. Yeah.
1: TV Tonight, we have the World Cup.
0: We should be getting her a little work.
2: For real.
0: Good morning from 100.3 WNIC. If you missed our announcement about this incredible Yacht Rock party that we're going to be attending, we have that coming up. Also, a couple of Fox News headlines, including Alan Longstreet in a heat wave today.

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0: Detroit's favorite game is Battle of the Sexes, brought to you by Hollywood Casino at Greektown. Two contestants on and ready today on this Wednesday.
1: Jessica is going for win number four up against Kyle.
0: All right, let's play a little Battle of the Sexes.
1: Allison, name something you might associate with a playground.
2: Swing set.
1: Number one answer, 10 points. Jay, name a popular type of bread.
0: French.
1: 0 points for that. White bread came in number one. Allison, name a popular animal in a petting zoo.
2: Oh, a bunny?
1: That is the number one answer. 10 points. Jay, name something a mountain climber might use.
0: A mountain climber might use one of those picks with the rope.
1: A rope was the number one answer, yes. And Allison's in the lead 20 to 10. Allison, name something you can climb.
2: You can climb a mountain?
1: Yeah, number one answer.
2: With your big rope?
1: Yeah. Big rope. And Jay, name a popular Disney princess.
0: A popular Disney, Cinderella.
1: Number one answer, Allison wins 30 to 20.
0: I thought I did so well. Oh, it's at zero. It's at zero. Yeah. All right.
1: That coming French up, bread really threw you.
0: On 100.3, WNIC, some things to look forward to in July.
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0: WNICJ, Allison and Chelsea. Good morning. Hey, it's July 1st. How about that? It's the first day of a new month.
1: Yay.
0: June is gone. You want to hear some of the things we can look forward to in July?
1: Yep.
0: It's America's 250th birthday, if you didn't already know. July 4th marks 250 years since the adoption of the Declaration of Independence.
1: I Googled because I thought we might be the youngest country in, you know, of all.
0: Yeah.
1: We're not. I don't remember who I found, but there are several countries much younger than us. But I
2: really?
1: Because we're relatively, like, as far as the world goes,
0: yeah,
1: we're pretty young.
0: Yeah, true.
2: But if you don't know that we're turning 250 years old, by the way, you've been living under a rock for the past 7 months.
0: Well, I mean, this is for everybody. In sports, the World Cup runs through the 19th. The U.S. takes on Bosnia and Herzegovina tonight. It's win or go home. Go USA.
1: Go USA, but I think, are we rooting for Brazil? I feel like
0: that's... No, we're not rooting for Brazil.
1: I think that we are.
0: Based on our last trip, the Tour de France starts this weekend.
1: Oh.
0: The MLB All-Star Game is the 14th. Golf's Open Championship starts the 16th. The WNBA All-Star Game is the 25th of July.
1: So far, you really haven't said anything that I'm looking forward to in July.
2: Not sold on one thing.
0: Let me,
1: got anything else?
0: Let me get you into theaters.
1: Okay.
0: Minions and Monsters is out today. The live-action Moana will be released on the 10th. You like Dwayne The Rock Johnson?
1: I do, very much so.
0: The Odyssey with Matt Damon and Zendaya hits theaters on the 17th.
1: I'm afraid I don't care about that.
0: And look out. Because you're not going to get a ticket. It's going to sell out. Spider-Man Brand New Day on the 31st.
1: That sounds ridiculous. There's just no way that's going to happen.
2: Wow, Zendaya is going to have a busy month having two movies out.
0: It's such a big year for Zendaya.
1: You know what, though? I'm sorry. I apologize. Mm. We did see beyond a trailer. We get to see extended trailers at CinemaCon.
0: Yeah.
1: And I didn't understand what was going on because I don't care about Spider-Man anymore. And I didn't know that. In order to save everyone,
0: they have to forget him.
1: They had to forget him.
0: Yeah.
1: And we got to see the whole beginning of that.
2: I didn't think that was a good scene.
0: I thought it was a good scene.
1: Well, but now that you know, I didn't think it was a good scene until I figured out
2: what was going on.
0: On TV, the Legally Blonde prequel series, Elle, hits Amazon Prime today. Mm-hmm. And Disney Plus exclusive episode of The Simpsons comes out Friday. Netflix's new Little House on the Prairie will be released on the 9th.
2: Now you're talking.
0: There you go.
2: Now I'm excited.
0: Dancing with the Stars, The Next Pro, premieres the 13th.
1: Do you have any Dr. Quinn Medicine Woman?
0: I don't see any reboots of that. No, I don't.
1: That's too bad.
0: The ESPY Awards are the 15th. And then the holidays. Well, you've got the 4th of July, of course. It's National Bikini Day this Sunday.
1: Oh, are you going to wear a bikini up north?
2: No.
1: Oh.
2: No, I'm not probably ever wearing a bikini again.
0: I may need to take a personal day because it's National Fried Chicken Day on the 6th. World Chocolate Day on the 7th. French Fry Day on the 10th. National Mojito Day on the 11th. And Ice Cream Day is July 19th.
1: Oh.
0: There are some things to look forward to in the month of July.
1: Okay.
2: Well, KFC is going to hate to see you coming on the 6th.
0: Mm-hmm.
1: Isn't that funny if you became that person? Like my sister who would always take her birthday off as a grown woman.
0: Yeah.
1: Like that became your thing. Like everyone knows, don't schedule Jay that day.
0: Oh, it's Fried Chicken Day.
1: He doesn't come in on Fried Chicken
0: He'll
1: Day.
0: He'll be all over KFC. How'd you start your day? Well, I went to KFC and then I took a ride
1: then
0: over
1: I went to
0: Chicken
1: Chick-fil-A.
0: Shack. Oh, I was going to say Chicken Shack. Made a quick stop at Chick-fil-A.
1: Yeah.
0: Ran by Popeye's quick.
2: Oh, my God. I would laugh, but I'm just going to cough.
1: Yeah. You should do that on Fried Chicken Day. Do that.
0: I will. Do a fried chicken tour.
2: Please videotape it all.
0: I will.
2: Yeah.
0: I will.
2: Thank you.
0: All right. There you go. 100.3 WNIC.

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0: Good
1: morning from 100.3 WNIC with Jay Towers, Allison, and Chelsea. Welcome to the show. Fox 2's Alan Longstreet says today is exactly as you expect it to be. Hot and humid and sultry.
2: We've got a heat index of like 105.
1: Yeah, that's how it's going to feel outside. So be on the lookout. Make sure you're watering yourself, your plants, your dog, everything.
3: I was doing stuff down in Jill's apartment yesterday for about 3 hours, and I was back and forth to the dumpster, like in and out. And I was just very surprised how, like, she was like, and I was like, I'm still not bothered by it. Now, granted,
1: did you have the air on?
3: In the apartment, yeah. But I was back and forth out to the dumpster. I'm just very surprised that I'm not more of a crybaby about it.
1: Well, I mean, I guess if there was no air on, then that walk back from the dumpster would have no benefit. You know what I'm saying?
3: You're getting back hot.
1: Fox News headlines say, after closing yesterday because of the dangerous heat, Red Oaks Water Park in Madison Heights plans to reopen today from 11 a.m. till 3. An extreme heat warning remains in effect through tomorrow night after several cooling centers are open across Metro Detroit. You can find a list at fox2detroit.com.
3: I would just like to tell you a nice thing to do if you live in a place that doesn't hate animals. All animals need water. Yesterday there was a hedgehog or a river rat or some sort of one of those animals.
1: A river rat?
3: I don't know. Jill called it that. I'm like, that's not a thing. But like a hedgehog or a groundhog or, you know, one of those things that are mostly meant to get hit by cars.
1: Sure.
3: And it was under a car and she brought water out to it.
2: Oh, poor baby.
3: And don't be afraid to give water to squirrels, or Warren always gives water to the birds. Like, there's no one that couldn't use water right now.
1: And they drank it up?
3: Yeah.
1: Oh, nice.
3: He was hot.
1: Of course. I always think you have like, don't you have little lakes and rivers and
3: but
1: tributaries?
2: Make it over there. Ravines.
1: AAA's Toe to Go returns for the holiday. If your 4th of July celebration includes alcohol, AAA's free Toe to Go program returns this weekend. The service runs from Friday, 6 p.m. through Monday at 6 a.m. Your tow to go will mean your vehicle gets towed up to 10 miles, no charge. They say it is a last resort. Don't be like, we're going to use tow to go tonight as a service. No, it's like when none of your friends, family, or anyone you trust can pick you up, then you call tow to go. That's how that works. How about Netflix has announced a new reality competition called Wonka the Golden Ticket, inspired by Charlie and the Chocolate Factory. The series will use an AI recreation of Gene Wilder's iconic voice with permission from the estate when it premieres September 23rd. See, this is happening a lot now. People who were saying, I don't want AI to replace history.
3: Yeah, I don't.
1: And then what happens is your deceased husband, who was, you know, a legend, they come to you and say, hey, we found a way to do his voice. Will you approve it? And we'll pay you. And they say, yeah, okay.
2: Well, it's nostalgic for people who are going to be watching that show. You want Gene Wilder to be a part of it.
3: I mean, I can see the niceness of it, but we're going to go through a phase where AI is the worst thing that ever happened to us. And hopefully we'll come out of the other side where we've found a balance. And then we can find a way to be like, wow, I'm so glad AI happened.
1: See?
3: But right now, AI is just screwing up people's minds. They believe every picture they see. They believe every story they read.
1: Especially in social media.
3: Children aren't learning anything.
1: Yeah.
3: Because AI is doing all their work for them.
1: I don't know. It plans a heck of a show for us.
3: Yeah, no, it does. That it does.
2: One of my worst fears in life, and it always has been, is that I am going to be framed for a crime that I did not commit. And I'm not going to be able to figure out a way to get myself out of it.
3: Keep your Apple Watch on all the time.
1: Don't you think, what part of your life do you think would even intersect with something like that?
2: You have no idea when you walk into one crazy person.
3: All she does is watch Dateline.
1: But I'm saying, but imagine that being your fear. Like, I never wake up saying, my fear today is that I'm going to be accused of a crime I didn't commit.
3: Well, you should start thinking about it.
1: But when have I got myself in that situation?
3: I don't know. Take a sip out of a can, throw it out of a car, and it'll land right next to you. Okay, good. Don't.
2: You of all people should actually be worried about that. Do you know how many people hate you when they watch you on TV?
1: Oh my God.
2: No, people love you in general, but there are people who just, whether they think Fox in Detroit is affiliated with like the full network, which is They're totally different things. You have no idea what someone's going to go after. God, thank you,
1: boy.
2: Have you watched
1: The Secret lately? I'm glad we just willed all that into our world.
3: I just want to say I find you delightful.
1: Well, thank you. Mm-hmm. And I find you delightful as well.
2: I didn't say that I did.
1: So let's pin a crime on Chelsea and take this romance further.
2: My God. I swear to God, if you guys frame me for murder or something, I'm going to...
1: We wouldn't frame you. Who would do everything that you do?
0: Yeah, we really need
1: it ain't going to be her.
0: What's that mean?
1: Yeah, me. I can't spell.
2: Okay.
1: All right. One other story here. Royal Oak Taco Fest is delayed because of the heat. The Royal Oak Taco Fest is pushing back its opening by one day because of the ongoing heat wave. The festival will now begin Friday instead of Thursday and will feature a dozen misting stations, splash pad access, and free canned water on opening day.
0: I'm sure they've already thought of this, but Royal Oak Taco Fest, can you have a couple trucks where you make, because we make them at home all the time, Boca Crumble tacos, meatless tacos. You don't know the difference. If I gave you one, you wouldn't know.
1: All right. Well, yeah, it's for Boca Crumble.
0: I'd like to eat a taco again.
2: Didn't you just say that you went to a party and you stayed for 15 minutes and you made sure that you had a hot dog before you left? Are we going to be all that worried about the Boca Crumbles?
3: Isn't hot dog mostly like rat tail?
1: I missed that part.
3: I told you accidentally sometimes hot dogs get in.
1: Right.
2: Not accidentally. I hear it all the time.
3: Oh, my weekly hot dog that I have.
1: No one is consistent with anything.
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100.3 WNIC with Jay Towers in the morning. Hey, if you're listening right now and you want to be a part of something really cool that we haven't done in a long time, we're doing the Jay Towers in the Morning Purse Party again. It's your opportunity to win a high-end purse by coming and joining us for a big party at Hollywood Casino at Greektown. Food, fun, and over $10,000 in designer handbags. You just come to the party. Come and hang out with us, right? We eat, we talk, and then we give away all these purses. If you want to be there, 313-631-100.3. I've authorized Chelsea to put a bunch of people on our VIP guest list to hang with us. We'd love to see you. It is July 16th. Our purse party is back, and we're doing it at Hollywood Casino at Greektown. Good luck. Hey.

0: 100.3 WNIC with Jay Towers in the morning. Allison and Chelsea, welcome to Wednesday. We're joined by meteorologist Alan Longstreet. We're having a heat wave, a tropical heat wave.
1: It's just filthy. And you guys just coming back from your own heat wave, too.
2: Oh,
1: Florida,
2: my God.
1: And now it's more of this?
0: It was cool in Florida compared to this.
1: Yeah.
0: Right? It wasn't as hot as this.
1: Does it feel less
2: so?
1: Yeah.
2: Oh, I don't know about that.
3: Why is it a tropical heat wave?
1: Well, we got a lot of moisture. Dew point, you know, in the mid-70s, we call that tropical.
0: Yeah.
1: And it's gross. I mean, it's when you have to use your air conditioning in your car on the way to work when you're driving at 2 a.m., that tells you something.
2: Yeah,
1: it's tough.
0: It's real rough. It's real rough.
1: Yeah, we had 94 yesterday. We're going to hit I'm going to say just shy of 100. It'll be close to that number today and tomorrow.
2: My Apple Watch said this morning, like right when I woke up, that it was like 83% humidity or something like that. And I was like, what?
3: And then did your Apple Watch told you to just go back to bed?
1: Stay in there.
2: Don't even bother with today.
0: Yeah, I mean, it's just that kind of weather that it can't be even comfortable. Like, you don't want to take the dog out in this for a walk.
1: For sure. Dude, yeah.
0: Getting the mail is a stretch.
1: Yeah, no, it just kind of zaps you. It zaps your energy. And these are people talking who have ways to cool down.
2: Uh-huh.
1: So we have the cooling centers for those. That's the tough part of the heat waves, right? Hot in the morning, no time to recharge at night for those without the mechanisms of cooling. Tough stuff through Thursday evening, the extreme heat warning runs.
0: All right, so after Thursday, the extreme heat warning runs out?
1: Friday, they might extend it. We'll see. It's still going to be hot. Like, it's not as if we go down to the 70s. I mean, this weekend is still like 90.
3: Because if you give me a choice, I'm staying in the hundreds over 70.
1: I get it. Yeah, I get it. We're still going to be 90 Saturday, Sunday. Next week, like mid-80s.
0: What, for your lifeguard gig?
2: Yeah.
0: What are you talking about?
1: What if you got to put on our flippers and swim?
2: My God, when we're in Universal, you couldn't complain more about the heat because you're forced to walk around. But when you can sit in your apartment and not move, you want it to be 100.
0: With the air on.
2: Good Lord. Yeah.
1: Well, that makes sense.
3: Those are different. Those are two different things.
1: Yeah. Okay. One side is this thing, and this side is the other thing.
3: Yeah.
1: And they're not touching.
3: See how you figured that out all by yourself?
1: Look at that.
0: Having a different family dynamic.
2: Yeah.
1: I know. I can see it.
0: All right. So today we say what?
1: Heat index 105, and by the weekend better. Now the problem is we've been totally dry. We have some storms for the weekend too.
0: Okay.
1: So not ideal timing.
0: All right. There's Alan Longstreet, 100.3 WNIC.
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0: 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I was thinking I finally found something that I'm good at doing. It's playing all your favorite 80s tunes. I love it. Hey, Lynn from Plymouth, what's something you're really good at doing?
1: I would win at a dance contest.
0: Oh, yeah? Like, what kind of dancing?
1: Doing the Carlton.
0: Oh, that is awesome.
1: All day, all night. I am the best.
0: I love it.
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0: 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Teresa Lucas here with you, and I am so excited about July 16th. You know why? 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
1: Are you serious?
0: I'm very serious. All you have to do is listen to Jay Towers in the morning every weekday to win your invitation. 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
7: 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You can send me a message. 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

0: a request coming in. She used the talkback mic on her iHeartRadio app. It's that little microphone icon. You just tap it. You can talk to me. Let's see what she wants to hear.
1: Hi, Teresa. It's Michelle from Detroit. How are you doing? I would like to hear some Chaka Khan. I feel for you. If I could hear that, it'd be great. Thank you. Have a good day.
0: Oh, good one. Going back to 1984. You know, back in 84, that's the first time this was introduced to all of us.
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0: 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It's really hot out. Can you please play Madonna's Burning Up? Because it is burning up. Thank you.
1: Oh, good one, John. Stay safe out there. Heading back to 1983 with Madonna. 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

0: Teresa, it's Amber from Birmingham. Do you think you could play Don't Lose My Number by Phil Collins for the iHeart 80s lunch? It's my dad's favorite song, and I know he'd love to hear it while he's working. Thank you.
1: Hi, Amber. Hi, Amber's dad. We can absolutely play this for you. Heading back to 1985.

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3: You've watched them take their first steps. 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

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I'm

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stand by for now. Mike Rafferty's up next. And please take this extreme heat warning seriously, okay? Stay safe. And I hope you win the $2,500. 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

played Taylor Swift a second ago. Do you think she's got wedding day jitters? I mean, she's getting married here in 2 days, and she's played concerts, hundreds of them, in front of thousands, tens of thousands of people. Do you think she's nervous for her wedding?

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It's Mike Rafferty. Travel days today and tomorrow. Tomorrow especially. Especially if you're headed up north. I'm going to take an extra couple of minutes. And I wouldn't be doing my dad duties if we didn't stop at the fireworks store in Grayling on our way up north.

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WNIC. It's Mike Rafferty. It's going to be interesting to see how the box office shakes out this long holiday weekend. It's going to be Toy Story 5 versus Minions and Monsters in theaters right now.

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0: The best variety from the 80s, the 90s, today, 100.3 WNIC. How are you? It's Mike Rafferty. Thought this was cool. Sephora is adding quiet hours to their week. Number of retailers do this, including Walmart and a few others. So that's no loud music, no video screens. They maybe dim the lighting, no heavy scents. This is all in an effort to accommodate people with, you know, certain sensory sensitivities, which is a good move. I can tell you, I went to a Sephora with my son last Christmas time to buy my wife a present. 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

100.3 WNIC. It's Mike Rafferty. We can talk about Bryan Adams. August 15th, Saturday night, Little Caesars Arena. That's going to be a great show. That's very cool. We can also talk about Lionel Richie tonight at Little Caesars Arena with Earth, Wind & Fire. That's also cool. Have fun if you're going.

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1: 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But wait a minute, isn't this...
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It's Mike Rafferty. You ready to go for this money? 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

0: flowers you made. The best variety from the 80s, 90s, and today, 100.3 WNIC. It's Mike Rafferty. So, got 4th of July weekend, Independence Day, America's 250. We'll get through the holiday weekend. And make sure you save the date for July 16th here in about 2 weeks, okay? Hollywood Casino. It's Jay Tower's purse party. All right, listen to Jay to get in on this action. Got to go have some fun, have some food, and you could walk away with some designer handbags. Again, the headline is July 16th, Hollywood Casino. It's the purse party with Jay Towers in the morning, WNIC.
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0: best variety from the 80s, 90s, and today. 100.3 WNIC. It's Mike Rafferty. And yeah, it's July, and it feels like it. Got those extreme heat warnings continuing for the next couple of days. So not great sleeping weather tonight. 78 for the low. So hopefully you've got some AC to cool off and stay hydrated. And back at it tomorrow. We'll talk to you then.
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9: 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With 25 years of handcrafted excellence, Bob, Teresa, and the entire staff will help you bring her dream to life. Worthington Jewelers, where Columbus gets engaged.
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1: 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I can't eat hot dogs this year. That's a thing I just recently found out. I got my

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